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1: 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Say bye, I can't ask you. Can't rescue respond 205 State Street Road, Elm Cottage, 89 females fall, laceration ahead, repeating for can't rescue respond 205 State Street Road, Elm Cottage, 89 females fall and head laceration, 10 page 2032, 6843.

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Bombay 48. Post patrol tied up. Need you to respond to the area of 627 Fry Road, Fort Covington, for a report of 5 or 6 cows in the roadway.

948. You can disregard the cows in the roadway. 47's going to hand left. Be 43.

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1: 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Repeat, 483 County Route 32. Talk to a robber about stolen panels stolen from the property. He'll meet you at the end of the driveway.
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0: 2B26 Central, did you have a transmission for me?
1: 2B26, that's affirmative. Can you?
2: Dispatch, Hawkinsburg fired.
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0: Received. I'll do that.
2: Hawkinsburg fired.
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0: 26, yeah.
1: Go ahead, 26.
0: And route to that, yeah.
1: 3226, 2052. At this time, we have not left him on rapid yet. He's going to be in the corner of the cemetery in Rensselaer Falls by State South Street. It's going to be a white Chevy truck.

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0: I'll be there on the 1-3-6.
1: 3-3-20, Fisher 8.

0: 2B26 to Central. Is there still a vehicle on scene at Canada 14 that's been hit as well?
1: That's a negative. Apparently the driver hit a tree and took off. We still have them in the corner of the cemetery. However, we've lost them on Rapid.
2: Be advised, we had the reporting party call back again. He states that he sees a white in color Ford Raptor with a trailer in the vicinity of that location that has pallets on the back that belong to the property there. He believes that that vehicle might be in connection to the larceny of the solar panels. He states that he believes that they might have returned, attempting to try and obtain more solar panels. Is parked in the vicinity once we saw the reporting party was on scene.

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0: Caller is in a silver Dodge lifted pickup truck. It's on the corner of Pine and Front Street. He still has, believe the subject is in the wet back corner of the cemetery. They can show you where.
1: Where is it?

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1: 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Governor Rescue, respond 330 East Main Street, 85 CML. 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
2: 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This is 2B34. This is 2B34. This is 2B34. This is 2B34. This is 2B34. This is 2B34. This is 2B34. This is 2B34. This is 2B34. This is 2B34. This is 2B34. This is 2B34. This is 2B34. This is 2B34. This is 2B34. This is 2B34. This is 2B34. This is 2B34. This is 2B34. This is 2B34. This is 2B34. This is 2B34. This is 2B34. This is 2B34. This is 2B34. This is 2B34. This is 2B34. This is 2B34. This is 2B34. This is 2B34. This is 2B34. This is 2B34. This is 2B34. This is 2B34. This is 2B34. This is 2B34. This is 2B34. This is 2B34. This is 2B34. This is 2B34. This is 2B34. This is 2B34. This is 2B34. This is 2B34. This is 2B34. This is 2B34. This is 2B34. This is 2B34. This is 2B34. This is 2B34. This

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All right, that's your statement.

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Alright, 9-7.

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1: 2-3-4. New York West, 10-3-5. Henry Sam Juliet 7709. Henry Sam Juliet 7709. State Route 11, Connecticut. Yeah. 3902.
0: 911-939.
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0: machine arrest to respond 182 Highland Road, Unit 100, 69 Mail Sitka. Repeating, 4 machine arrest to respond 182 Highland Road, Unit 100, 69 Mail Sitka, time page 2139, State 43.
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0: en route. 2120 en route, 2139.

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0: Reporting suspicious activity at the neighbor's house. Of course, there's a U-Haul and another vehicle parked behind it.

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2: Yeah, New York Ridge, Mary George Paul, 1847, Mary George Paul, 1847, US Highway 11, Toronto, decal.

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1: One two eight.
0: East Patrol to 129 Third Street. And verbally yelling at his son. There's also a prior complaint in from earlier today regarding these two subjects.
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0: 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I'm page 2202, 6843.
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1: 173
2: is back in service. Thank you, 17. Central, Messina 212. 212. We are clear of the ER, heading to St. Regis.
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1: Thank you, 34.
2: Central dispatch to units responding domestic, Windsor Falls. Be advised, the male is attempting to take off in a white or silver, or a white Silverado pickup or GMC. Believe it may be the same subject from the accident earlier. Callers reporting that he hit

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2: Can they have a full crew? You can stand down.

North Lawrence Fire, Lawrenceville Fire, respond vicinity of 189 Wynn Road, crosses Morgan Road, State Highway 11C for a tree in the road, repeating for North Lawrence Fire, Lawrenceville Fire, respond vicinity of 189 Wynn Road for a tree in the road, 10 page 9242.

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0: Guys, we're not on scene. 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
0: Can you head over to 102 Canton Street, the Falls Market in Delhi? The rig camera stated that it looks like there's somebody unconscious in the vehicle. A white or gray SUV parked in that vicinity.
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Pier Pond Fire. Go on fire respond to the Taylor Road. There's a tree down about 1/4 of a mile from the Plains Road. Repeating for Pier Pond Fire, Colton Fire respond. Taylor Road for a tree down approximately 1/4 of a mile from the Plains Road. Time page 2250, 6843.

0: 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Cancer. 1 male detained. Vehicle 1 is going to be New York. Lincoln Union Young, 8754. Lincoln Union Young, 8754.
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Colton Fire, Pierpont Fire, second base, only four responses, three down. Repeating four, Colton Fire, Pierpont Fire, second base, only four responses, three down. Down second base, only 256.

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0: Ogdensburg PD, respond across the road from 104 Gates Street. Caller reporting there's screaming going on across the road, and it looks like someone's getting tied up in the window.
1: Copy, shall both units now.
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Ruby 2-4 to become. 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Again, 519 Lafayette Street in the city of Ogdensburg, attempting to locate an individual.

0: 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B45, respond to 87 Hurley Road, Shady City Road. Caller reporting that her 35-year-old husband is having a psychiatric episode. Thinks people are out to get him. Request transport for eval.
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0: 0-0-4-3.

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0: 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Come on. Yeah, it was 1 mail for courtesy transport to 289 Winters Road, Canada.
1: Thank you.

0: 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Medina first responders respond 282 Reed Drive, Crossroad Hubbard Road, Barnhart Road. 42-year-old male sick call, repeating 4. Medina Rescue. Medina first responders respond 282 Reed Drive, Crossroads Hubbard Road, Barnhart Road. 42-year-old male sick call, time of page 0057-6815.
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TCOM will be 4-3. 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

0: dispatch to be 49. 49. Respond to 240, get route 46. Speak to a Nicholas White. He is reporting his ex-girlfriend Sabrina is now messaging him saying she wants to kill herself. He does not know where she is or where she's staying. On
1: 29.
2: Yes, sir.
1: Prairie Road has
0: a little bit of time. 130.

Cab Sheriff, Eyes of Park City. 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Also wants two properties in the city of Ogdensburg check. 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
1: Go ahead.
0: Ogdensburg PD, respond to 61 East River Street. Caller reporting his cameras keep triggering and there's a male and female that don't belong that keeps walking through his property, looking in his vehicles.
1: Where is you?

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1: 243.

Stapleton, fire respond, vicinity of 122 Delaney Road, crosses RE 12 and turn around 4, recross the roadway. Repeating, 4, Hubleton, fire. Vicinity of 122 Delaney Road, crosses Stapleton 12 and turn around 4, recross the roadway.

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0: 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Respond to 152, Panorama 46. Speak to a Sylvia Kiota. Reports Nick White was over there and will not leave her alone. Come back to his address at 240, Panorama 46.
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Respond 11. Out 23. Reported structure fire. Repeating 4. Edwards Fire Governor Rescue Car 5. Respond 11. 55. Center Route 23. Crosses are Stanley 58 and Shaw Road. Structure fire reported by the neighbor. 550.

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Fine, fire, need full response. 1155, County Route 23, reported structure fire. Repeating for Edwards Fire, need additional manpower. 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Vicinity of 1155, County Route 23, Crossroads, Shaw Road, State Highway 58. Time of page 0520, 6815.

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0: This is Edwards IC. Dispatch on for Edwards IC. You can stand down fine in Harrisville. Thank you. 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
1: Ogdensburg Rescue, Ogdensburg First Responders, respond 1119 Washington Street, Cross Streets, Burton Lane, and Tate Street. 93-year-old female fallen. Repeating for Ogdensburg Rescue, Ogdensburg First Responders. Respond 1119 Washington Street. 93-year-old female fallen. 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
0: Do you have law enforcement en route to this location?
1: Law enforcement has been notified.
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0: Got it.

747, how do you repeat them? Seven Patrol 111 Dundee Road, again 111 Dundee Road, Fort Covington, that'd be the American Legion for a general burglar alarm. They only have the premise number, no key holder in route.

0: 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Respond vicinity of 4852 State Highway 37, V&T, car all over the road, possible Subaru, headed towards Ogdensburg.
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0: to dispatch. This is Skylight. 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

0: 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This is Skyway 282, unserved crew 2, VLS, meeting one more member on scene.
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0: Myself and 29 will be in route to medical. 2 miles.
1: 126, 129, en route to medical, 805.

1825, traffic jam, what a guess. Military Turnpike, Altona. 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

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Assist 1B25 at 4479 Military Turnpike in Altona. Again, 4479 Military Turnpike, Altona. We have a 911 call from a 911 phone that we can't call back. Stated that he needs someone removed from the property, unknown situation, others

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Time of page 816, 6832.

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Augsburg Fire, respond 104 Gate Street, Apartment B, nearest cross, New York Ave, for an unknown odor coming from an apartment. Repeating for Augsburg Fire, respond 104 Gate Street, Apartment B, unknown odor coming from an apartment. Time of page 825-6832.

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923, if they're all set in a circle, you might want to go down to the end of Lot 9 and filter people over to Lot 17. 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

Intercom, 1B46, 1B43, copy, domestic, not in progress. Six, I need you to patrol 72 St. Mary Road. Again, 72 St. Mary Road. You're going to be speaking with Wayne LaVar at that location. His son and him basically had a domestic last night. Son's violent, into the drugs. Needless to say, the son left the house with the colored pickup. Son is Michael LaVar, 33 years old, at 9 p.m. last night and has not returned. Three. Hey, that's Seaside.

Governor Eskew, respond 50 Sylvia Lake. West Shore Road, 72-year-old female, fell over the weekend, now unable to ambulate. Repeating 4, Governor Eskew, respond 50 Sylvia Lake Road, 72-year-old female, fell over the weekend, now unable to ambulate. Time of page 859, 6K32.

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Scene of rescue, respond 89 Grove Street, Unit C1, 75-year-old female, vomiting blood. Repeating for scene of rescue, respond 89 Grove Street, Unit C1, 75-year-old female, vomiting blood. I'm a page 902, 6832.

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0: 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Repeating for Canton Rescue, respond 461 Old State Road, 87-year-old female fallen, unknown injuries. Time of page, 910-6832.
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Respond, SLPC Trinity, 70s male, difficulty breathing, low O2. Tama Page, 911, 6832.

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One Chimney Point Drive, SLPC Trinity Building for a 70s male, difficulty breathing, low O2. 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
0: 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King Sam Henry, 6668. 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
2: 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Headed your direction from Rensselaer Falls, intersection 68. Cars believe they're impaired as they're swerving all over the road.

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Respond 911 Main Street, nearest cross to Highway 58. 92-year-old female's fallen, struck her head, unknown injuries. Repeating for Morristown Rescue, second call. Respond 911 Main Street for 92-year-old female that's fallen, struck her head, unknown injuries. Tampa Page, 946-6832.

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0: Both units out of court. Any mile is 47393. Repeating 47393.
1: Received 135, 125 out of court, 10-01.

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1: This is Morgan. 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

Hammond Fire, respond 51 South Main Street, Hammond Central School, fire alarm activation. 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
0: Wolf unit, clear quarterback since the jail. Sorry, my list is ending.

0: Charlie, crest, you respond to city on my marker 1081, say highway 3, nearest cross, north Port of Ferry Lake Road for a 43-year-old male, sort of abreast, located in a silver Ford Focus on the side of the road. Beating for Starlight Crest, you respond vicinity of mile marker 1081, State Highway 3, for a 43-year-old male, sort of abreast, going to be located on the side of the road in a silver Ford Focus. Time of page 1042.
1: Really

0: Hammond Rescue, Morristown Rescue, respond, Navajo Island. Closest address to this island is 560 Indian Point Road. Two patients, 89-year-old male, 45-year-old male, fell off a roof, unknown injuries, third party reported. Repeating for Hammond Rescue, Morristown Rescue, respond to Navajo Island. Closest address is 560 Indian Point Road. For an 89-year-old male and a 45-year-old male that have fallen off a roof, unknown injuries, third party reported. Time of page 1046, 6832.
1: Morristown Rescue acknowledges, will Hammond be providing boat for access to island?
0: Morristown, you're acknowledging 1046, that's unknown.
1: Also, please report location for access to boat.
0: Morristown, that's received 1046.

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Vicinity of mile marker 1081 State Highway 3 for a 43-year-old male, difficulty breathing, located in a silver Ford Focus. 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Vicinity of mile marker 1081 State Highway 3 for a 43-year-old male, difficulty breathing, located in a silver Ford Focus. 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

0: 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Head and hip injury. 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Time of page 1053, 6832.
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1: Due to location, does Alex Bay have ALS that they can send for assist?
0: Stand by.
2: Clear from the correctional facility. I will be transporting one male to medical here in Houston.
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0: All units responding to Navigo Island. Be advised, just received a call back from the caller. States that those two patients are now on mainland, will be located at the 560 Indian Point Road address.

0: Caller 5 has sent a dispatch. Can you please now, Jefferson County, have Alex Bay roll their rig to that 560 Indian Point, please?
1: That's affirmative. We're on the phone with them now.
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2: Okay, I'm waiting to see if I have a driver.
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Triton Rescue, respond 1039 State Highway 11C, St. Lawrence Central School Bus Garage, 56-year-old male, difficulty breathing, dizzy. Repeating 4, Triton Rescue, respond 1039 State Highway 11C, St. Lawrence Central School Bus Garage, for a 56-year-old male, difficulty breathing, dizzy. Emma Page, 1102, 6832.

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0: 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This is Starry Lake. I'm just confirming they're near the Graham Road and they're on the side of the road, not at a residence.
1: Two eight to Hammond.

0: Star Lake. I cannot confirm that. The caller was calling from Messina. On the map, it is showing your side of the North Porta Ferry Lake Road.
1: That's a copy.
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2: 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Doesn't seem that Sherman man. Don't see any patients.
0: 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The patient is located at 560 Indian Point Road.

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Down to second page, 1109.

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Repeating for Messina Rescue, Messina First Responders, respond 674 North Racket River Road for 93-year-old female, difficulty breathing. Have a page 1110, 6832.

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1: Central, we are at Pickering Town Bound staging. We did not see anything up to this point.
0: Starlight, that's received. We did make contact with the caller who relayed to us that Trooper Sheen made contact with you.
1: That's a negative dispatch.
0: Starlight, that's received. We'll make another phone call.

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0: 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Approximately how long is Posse Man Rescue been on the road for the St. Lawrence Central Bus Garage call? 44, approximately 10 minutes.
1: Received, thank you. 48-4, Posse M262, we're just turning on to 11C.
0: Copy that. Patient will be located outside next to a white SUV by the fuel pumps.
1: That's received.

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1: 135, San Sheriff. Stand by, Lacuna Rescue.

0: Scene of rescue, respond 89 Grove Street, Unit 82, 67-year-old male, transport for eval. 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Have a page 149, 6832.
1: Captain Sheriff, 129.
2: Love 129.
1: 129, respond 19 Austin Ridge Road, domestic. 50-year-old male pushed his father's, not acting right. He's in a residence with numerous guns. Parents are outside in a white van. They have been instructed not to go back in the house. We're going to get other units to respond with you.
2: That's received. Be en route.
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0: 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Morristown Rescue, repeat your transmission.
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0: what did you get it?
1: Captain on 122.
0: 7 is question time, 12:10. I'll be following the tow back to the jail in Tacoma. Starting mileage 169, 176, or from 169, 176.

Patrol State Route 30 near the intersection of McCollins Road. 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
1: 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I'll be all set.
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0: 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We've got our patient loaded and we're heading for Governor Hospital at this time.
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0: Could I request ALS out of Governor? We're inbound on 58 to Governor Hospital with a patient with chest pain and palpitation.
1: Two two eight, that's received. Confirming route of travel is 58.
0: Affirmative, Route 58. 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
0: 228 just received a landline from Governor Rescue. 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
1: Be safe. We're just going to continue to Governor Hospital. Thank you.
0: 228, that's received. 1244. Five.

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0: 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We're arriving at Governor Hepburn Hospital at this time.
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0: 135 out of corrections, 1258.

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0: 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Canton, I'm 125.
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0: 135, Kincher. 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This is from the jail route with one female to Morris downtown court. Beginning mileage is 238622. 238622.
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1: 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It's Mary Adam Robert 1195, MAR 1195.
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1: 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Sheriff, State Police calling.

Tom, the 240. It's 7677, State Highway 56 in Norfolk, back up 246 on a traffic stop. .46, 2B40 is en route to your location. Are you secure at this time? Can be 7-1.

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1: Seattle Court, heading mileage 47456, repeating 47456. Can you advise Court Security on my back?
0: One two five, that's received. 12 23.

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2: Zero, can you patrol the area of 237 County Route 60, Paul Smith, for an iPhone crash detection? No answer and call back. It's in the vicinity of Jones Pond.

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1: Yeah, it's going to be 4-6. He's had the message open and keep me on that as well.
0: One 2 9 received out 2B 4 6 1330.

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1: Lattimore, Stockport, ending mileage is 238651. 238651.
0: 135 out of court, 1335.

6, I need you to patrol the Alice Hyde ER. Again, Alice Hyde ER. This incident occurred at 42 River Street in Chattahoochee. Evidently, the caller is Nathan Rogers. His 13-year-old son, Leon Rogers, was attacked by a 14-year-old student. Currently at the ER, getting a bump on the head and a bloody nose looked at.

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0: Cranberry Lake Rescue, respond 6032 Pond Road, U.S. Cross, Cook Pond Road, 92-year-old male has fallen, possible broken hip, head laceration. Repeating for Cranberry Lake Rescue, respond 6032 Pond Road, for 92-year-old male has fallen, possible broken hip, head laceration. Tampa Page, 1352, 6832.
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Respond 43, Watson Road, nearest cross, Sand Street, Hamill Road. Lifeline activation, 82-year-old female has fallen. Unknown injuries. 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Respond 43, Watson Road, 82-year-old female has fallen. 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
6: Clear from Morris Town Court, we're back to the correctional facility with one female, beginning mileage is same as Venice.
2: Can you respond to St. Lawrence Federal Credit Union for a minor two-car MVA? No reported injuries.
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0: 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Four nine, patrol the vicinity of 10 Church Street South in Brazier for a suspicious person in a white dually with a trailer going into houses and advertising different services.
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1: 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Is it possible it's the other St. Lawrence Federal Credit Union?
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2: 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Mary Davidtown, 3515. This is Highway 11, Canada North, of the bus, carry out night.
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0: 24-7, patrol 119, Hopkins Point Road, Fort Covington. Gregory David called stating that Deanna Smoke Carvel is trespassing on the property currently in one of the cabins with another individual. Again, that's 119 Hopkins Point Road.
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2: 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I'll be back in service.
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Time of page 1431, 6832.

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0: 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Respond, intersection of State Highway 11C and County Route 50 for a two-car motor vehicle accident. 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Repeating for Triton, correction, Brazier with the fire, Triton Rescue, car 13. Respond, intersection of State Highway 11C and County Route 50 for a two-car motor vehicle accident. Car versus school bus, children on board, reporting no injuries. Time of page 1443, 6832.
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Guard Row coming from Ellenburg. We have an erratic operation, red Subaru all over the roadway. Again, on the Star Road, heading towards Malone, red Subaru, erratic operation all over the roadway. B108.

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0: Over that mail, saying there's no issues. I didn't observe anything that would make an issue at this time. 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

Tri-Town Rescue, second call. Helena, first responders, respond 2674 County Route 55, nearest cross Myers Road. 64-year-old female, dizzy, lightheaded. Repeating for Tri-Town Rescue, second call. Helena, first responders, respond 2674 County Route 55 for a 64-year-old female, dizzy, lightheaded. Time of page 1503, 6832.

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2: Did you check portal as well, or just Spillman?
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1: I believe it was on the whiteboard.
0: Then I put in for the warrant.

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The State Street 900 block, John Mary King 9409, John Mary King 9409.

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1: Seaway Valley, respond mutual aid. Tri-Town, 2674, Kenner Road 55, crosses Myers Road, Main Street. 64-year-old female, dizzy, lightheaded, repeating 4 Seaway Valley, respond mutually to Tri-Town, 2674, Kenner Road 55. 64, female, dizzy, lightheaded, 10 page 15, 10, 6843.
0: Seaway Valley, acknowledges. Be on
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0: 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I've seen a fire. Can you provide a driver?
1: That's affirmative. Can you send me to the station?
0: That's affirmative.

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0: 2B, 40, postcards are currently tied up. I'm going to need you to respond 2141, County Route 49, have an 11-year-old male. No adults were home. Again, address 2141, County Route
2: 49. 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
1: 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Lincoln, Nora, Union, 1723. County Route 24, out of Pierpont, close by Towersville Road.
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0: Can Sheriff 2B24. Keep patrol of the vicinity of 4288 State Highway 812. Have a carcass and car parts in the middle of the roadway. The vehicle did not remain on scene.
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146 to call you, 255 Junction Road, Youth Block. Got a 14-year-old male that left his property approximately 30 minutes ago. He's wearing a black hoodie, sweatpants, and black boots.

0: 24. Keep patrol York Street in Hubleton. Have a complainant reporting 5 juveniles on dirt bikes, ATV, and mini bikes riding wheelies, driving recklessly on the street. Caller is willing to sign a complaint. It's going to be an Andrew Bigelow of 12 York Street, Hubleton.
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Down go. Yeah.

What's the 9-10? Can I 2-9 go ahead? I'll be on a traffic stop here, Bob. Copy, out with the other unit, 6-7.

C22, can you respond to the Highway 3 and Youngs Road intersection? I have a menacing complaint from the Circle K in Starlake. A male was getting gas, another male became confrontational, tried to hit his trailer with a car, and then pulled a knife on him.

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1: 26, 29, stand by 1. 2B22, you're in route 1703. Scan Sheriff 2B32, copy, menacing complaint.

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0: Dan Sheriff, 2B32. Can you respond to 2B22, State Highway 3, Youngs Road intersection? I have a Madison complaint that occurred at the Circle K. The caller has poor service. The call dropped. It's going to be a Travis Kaminsky. He had another individual pull a knife on him at a gas station.
1: Do you know if both parties are still on scene?
0: B32 at this time, that's going to be unknown. That negative results with a call back to that mill.
1: Received.
0: 1005.

Waddington Rescue, respond 11974, say Highway 37, Grosses County Route 28, 82 male sick call. Repeating for Waddington Rescue, respond 11974, say Highway 37, 82 male sick call, 10 page 1711, 6843.

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1: 17, 17.

0: Canon 126. Yes. 126, so your transmission was clipped. Can you repeat?
1: Ask your first responders.

Iden Rescue, first responders respond 700 New York Ave, 26 male, sick call. Repeating, for Iden Rescue, first responders respond 700 New York Ave, 26 male, sick call, 10 page 17, 19.

0: dispatch, this is Lamington Rescue.
1: Lamington dispatch on.
0: Do you have a better address for that call?
1: Lamington caller gave address of 11974 State Highway 37. Your cross is going to be County Route 28.
0: That number, please.
1: Lamington, can you repeat? Cut yourself off in the beginning.
0: Please repeat the number.
1: One one nine seven four.
0: Copy that.

0: 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We're out of service on this call. Crew of 2.
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0: to Beat 3-2. We received another call back from the initial complainant. He did leave the area to get better service. He is en route back to the Circle K in a blue Ford Edge at this time, and he did confirm the make and model of the vehicle for the suspects that did leave at this time. Again, parties are separated. Complainants en route back to Circle K. We have no further direction of travel for the suspect party.
1: You're very broken. Just wanted to say the complainant is there, but the suspect is not, correct?
0: 2B32, that is correct. The suspect has left. The complainant is en route back to Circle K at this time.
1: Receive.
0: 1728.

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1: 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It's going to be the Village of Canton. Have a domestic between Brittany Remy and Dustin Sheridan. Both subjects are multiple patrol responses.
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3: Third party report of a verbal domestic between unknown individuals. Both individuals are outside, say on the front porch.
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to be 4-6. 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I have a third party report of a verbal domestic.

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0: 184 King Charlie.
1: Go ahead, 184.
0: I'll be out there.
1: You're on scene 1806. Advise on secure 2B49 is en route but has an extended ETA from Messina.
0: I've got one female, one male. The male is taken off. I'm going to stay with the female.
1: Copy 184. Male took off. Remaining with the female 1806.

0: So now he's going to be heading down Woods Main Street towards Silver Street. He's just going to have what appears to be a 4-inch fixed blade on his right side hip.
1: West Main towards Sober with a possible 4-inch fixed blade, 1807.
2: Thank you.

0: in Sheriff 2B49. Did you copy 184's updates with a male foot on foot traveling west main towards Sober? Does have a 4-inch fixed blade on him. Again, 184 is remaining on scene at west main with the female.
1: Copy, I didn't copy. I'll be in route.
0: Receive, still in route, 1809. Sheriff 184.
2: 84.
0: Are you going to be secure with the female party pending 2B49's arrival?
2: That was affirmative. It looks like the male was coming back, now he turned away, flipping me off as he's walking down the post over. Female party says unrelated to a domestic, going to be still
0: over
2: here, he's walking across the street.
0: Again, just confirming secure pending a second unit.
2: Racing.
0: 10-4.

0: Kenai 184.
1: I guess that's me coming back towards the yellow.

That's received. You'll want a second unit. Affirmative. 18.4.

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1: Go ahead, 2B-4-9.
2: Morning 4 is coming through, broken up readable for me. Can you repeat it last?
1: 2B-4-9 per 184. The male party involved in the domestic has since came back and is being disorderly. He is again requesting second units to continue.
2: Copy. Can you contact him just so I can see him?
1: That's affirmative. Sheriff 2B-51.

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1: B51, you can disregard. 2B46 is going to be in route.
0: 251, you're covered.
1: Can't share 2B49.
2: What?
1: 2B46 is also in route from SP Mascena.

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1: On
0: K-9-1. Stop, there's the air. Yes, yes,
1: yes.
0: 17. Hey, Dodge, Virginia 242.
2: 242, dispatch on.
0: 242, SCPH.
2: 242
0: Hospital, 1817. And now we're going to be walking up and down the street, back and forth, just yelling, not making any sense.
1: Copy, 184, the male is pacing up and down the street, yelling and not making sense. 1817, 249, I'll be on scene momentarily. Coronado Central, you can show me arriving on scene momentarily.
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0: Sheriff to be 4-6. 4-6, copy. 4-6, I'm not sure if you copied, but 184 and 2B49 are out speaking with the male party. They have secured the knife. They're at the intersection of River Road and Kenner, 38, currently secured.
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0: We're arriving on scene. Do you have an apartment number at 445 Wellwood?
1: Lifeline did not give us an apartment number. The name of the subscriber, first name is Sylvia. That's all they gave us.
0: Repeat.
1: 1826.

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1: To be 49, that's affirmative. Go with name and date of birth. 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
0: 2B, 49. They wanted search for a Dustin J. LePage, date of birth 03-10-1994. 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
0: Sheriff 2B, 49.
1: 49.
0: That male subject does have a full stay away order of protection favoring a Bobby Sanzo.
1: 49, copy.
0: 1833.
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Ogdensburg Rescue, second call. 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I'm page 1834, 6843.

0: Burrito Patrols. Can you respond to 1024 Congress Street for a report of multiple people entering a boarded up residence?
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0: Four five
1: is gonna be out of service, discharged from Ascena Hospital to St. Regis.
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2: 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Norfolk Rescue, similar crew land line dispatch, repeating for Norfolk Rescue, similar crew land line dispatch, 10 page 1846.
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Hawkins Progressive, first responders, respond to the parking lot of 146 Belmont Courts, unknown age female, seizure activity. Repeating, 4 Hawkins Progressive, first responders, respond, parking lot 146 Belmont Courts for an unknown age female, seizure activity, 10 page 1850.

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Dispatch 141 en route. 141 en route, 1859.

0: 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I have another domestic at the Sheridan residence. 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
1: MI Colton Rescue, Pierpont First Responders, Boston VLS.

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1: 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Austin Rescue, AOS requested to respond with Colton, 5432 State Highway 56. Have an unknown age male, difficulty breathing, weak. Have a page 1902.
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0: Six.
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Respond 937, County Route 60. 11-year-old male, hemorrhage, on page 1904, 6843.

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2: 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Colton's acknowledging call. We have no medical at the moment. Is 26 is Potsdam en route?
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3: 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You can meet us on scene.
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0: 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Patrol 152, County Route 46 in Messina for a verbal domestic between Talia and her ex-boyfriend Nicholas White. No weapon.
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